81. Getting in route at 2004. Address is 139 Maple Drive. I have a 79-year-old female. Mad head pain. Hasn't ate since this morning. Started slurring her words about 3 hours ago with weakness on the left side.

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2: 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On scene 20 or 9.
0: 15, go ahead.
1: No, 28. It's gonna be a silver GMC Sprint.
0: Okay, you got out a silver GMC.
1: Yeah, definitely.
0: Twenty.

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1: Guys.
0: Down at Dollar General on Main Street, Spoonball's wanting to talk to an officer about theft.
1: So I got a 27 my name and DOB when you're ready.
0: 15, you're on the standby.

0: 15, go ahead.
1: Brooklyn Halstead, 1029 of 01. Brooklyn Halstead, 1029 of 01. 21
2: control.
3: 21, go ahead.
0: Yeah.
2: We're clear and serve.
1: Also check her for warrants as well, please.
3: Yeah, probably. And service 2013.
0: Yeah.

0: and Colony Officer Seth. Go ahead, Control. 369 Churchill Road. Chad and Melissa Wertman's trying to move out of Connie Green's house. Advise she's throwing things in the house and causing a disturbance with him. Advise currently it's just verbal, hasn't been physical yet.
1: And that's copy.
2: 546 Control, put me on that as well.
3: Control 15.
4: I'm still trying to locate that DMV's being released.
1: Careful.

0: 15, it's saying driver not on file.
1: Careful. What kind of vehicle is that, 15? It's a silver-ish color GMC Terrain.
2: If I'm not mistaken, I think 17 at that stop last month. I think it's 27 through Arkansas or something like that. You might want to follow up on it. Copy.
0: 32, you're on scene, 2015.

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0: 6, go ahead.
1: One half of this complaint already left prior to arrival. I'll be clear.
0: 6, 3, 2027.
1: No care. Go ahead and put me on a radar area patrol.
0: Yeah, 4, 2027.

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0: Show me a suspicious person right here at the Tiny Branch Church on the left. I'll be out with him.
1: Yeah, of course.

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1: Call 666.
0: We just got another call for a tree down blocking the road. And this caller stated it was between the old junkyard of Bob White and the Casey Bridge. I don't know if they're referring to the same tree or if it's two different trees now.
1: Seeing for that's where we're headed. We had a false stop by the station set 4 miles up the road. So it should be in the same general area. It should be the same tree.
0: 10-4, 21-28.

0: Control 686.
1: Go ahead.
0: We have a large tree. It slid off the mountain blocking both lanes and is on lines. You don't care to contact the phone company. We're going to need AP too.
1: What was that last part I walked over you?
0: We got a large tree. It's slid, blocking both lanes off the hillside. It is on all the lines. We're going to need AEP and the phone company.
1: Are you going to need DOH as well, or just power and phone?
0: Yeah, we're going to need DOH.
1: 10-4.

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1: On scene, 2131.
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0: I think it's Frontier. Right.

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0: What about poll number when you're ready for?
1: Good.
0: 643-1.
1: Ten four.

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0: 95 will be shut down until fire company comes and disconnects power and the Department of Highways brings a loader down here.

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1: Go ahead.
0: Here. It's not me, see, they got a T-bar right across one of their poles.
1: Six 601, can you repeat that?
0: If I say, if they got a key bar, broke off the top of one of their poles, they'll have to have some equipment.
2: That thing, bro.
0: Part of the pole problem.
1: Get some good for it.
2: Patrol, Honey Branch.
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1: No, we're still waiting on him to call us back.
0: We're going to see if we can get 700 to come down KZ. Stop traffic around or something. It's going to be a while.
1: Ten four.

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0: 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Says hit 600 and a 3 down, traffic control.
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1: Go ahead.
2: Same deal right through this one spot, just sit there, Katie. It's all the way across the road and the lines and everything.

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1: Control 6.
2: Take you, go ahead.
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2: In route 2149, going to be responding to 1520 Sparse Creek Road with 41-year-old female passing blood, keeping it vile, right across the street from Roundhouse.
0: 10-4.

0: uproar.
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1: Thing for what?
0: 15 at 44 Aspenwood Lane. An Angel Crickfield called in, advised that Derek Epling just killed her dog. It'll be an orange and tan trailer.

0: Control 6.
1: Go ahead.
0: I got Stacey Vance called back in from that DVP stuff earlier. Advised her husband was still at the house, but then he got in behind them in a four-door Jeep Wrangler, hanging out the window, yelling stuff at her. But she said when they came to the split, he headed towards Madison.
1: And that's copy. I'll keep a lookout for the vehicle.
0: 10-4, 22 under.

0: Key control.
1: Yeah. You go ahead.
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0: 702-601.
1: Go ahead.
0: There's a girl on your side. Her mom is on this side. Can she pull up to almost where you are? Can that girl walk to her?
1: Yeah, well, kind of pull behind the police pickup truck and we'll walk her up there.
0: All right, I'll tell her he's up that way.

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0: Control 6. We just received a call on Chap Road in the area 14802 Chap Road. Caller advised that Vance subject is driving recklessly, hanging out the window with a gun in his hand.
1: And that's got it. Who called it in?
0: This time it was a Kerry Griffiths.

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1: Go ahead.
0: AEP's ETA is about 15 minutes.
1: Okay.

0: Are you en route to that call, Jack Probe?
1: Not yet. Do you need to?
0: Negative. I'm just, me and 546 going to start that way.
1: Okay.
0: All right, the dog is not deceased. We have returned the dog to the owner. We'll be 10-8.
2: Control, Mike, just make a note that that female's 1096 as well.
0: Yeah. What's the details on this chat road call, Control? We just heard bits and pieces of it.
3: Six has been dealing with this individual since earlier. The original call was the ex-wife has a DVP against him. He was at the house, but she wasn't. Then it came in that he was still at the house, but when she drove past it, he got in behind her and followed her, yelling out the window. Then this call just came in from a different person advising

0: There's a, well, Sal Mance's girlfriend that drives that Jeep. She lives up there in Spruce Laurel. That's where he stays at. So I'm assuming that's whose Jeep he's in. It's a silver Jeep, or grayish color.
1: That's copy.
0: Yeah, we did take a firearm off of it as well.

0: Alrighty, Cater Control. Guy just got way down by Pastor Bob. He has a little general dealing with this issue. I guess there's some legitimacy to it.
1: Stand for 2238.

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1: Go on, go ahead.
0: Do you work on the Department of Highway?
2: Group, they're here, loading trucks up there.
0: Are they on your end?
2: They're on my end of the tree, but I can't see them now, but they're here.
0: Okay. Just got this, the knockout down here. He's on his way up there from firecracker.

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0: Control, is it going to be the houses on the right as soon as you come in the twilight?
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0: Go ahead, send me clear from Exxon. I'll be heading to BMH.
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0: Y'all call it North Fork Road whenever you're ready.
1: Go ahead.
0: 3307 North Fork Road. 33-year-old female, short of breath. Hasn't been to Dallas this week. They've been up here several times this week. And I believe last night was the last time she refused transport last night.
1: Copy. Medic 2905. What's your location?
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1: 2311.

Drove it. 789. Good traffic for 789. Yeah, 10-4, you can return the OHs. Going on that, they're good to head back. You say they're going to get it on FN? Yeah, DOH is on the scene on that end. You're good to return. Do you know when the road will be open? Negative. I'd say a couple hours at least. Alrighty. Thank you.

0: control, 604. 604.
1: I know this is asking a lot, but if you don't care, contact DLH and see if they can send a second crew from the other direction. They can come on this side.
0: 10-400.

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1: Go ahead, sir.
0: Have y'all heard anything about another slide by chance somewhere around Jasper Workman?
1: Negative, sir.
0: Devil. Control 789.
1: Go ahead.
0: Well, we received a call about a mudslide around Jasper Workman. It was radioed in to the coal mine from a CD. Advised that there's people trapped in this mudslide. Unsure if they're just in between it or if the vehicle's actually involved in it. He wasn't able to advise. He said it was really hard to hear him.
1: We'll be en route up there. Can you page us out on that just in case we get walked somewhere between here and there?
0: Yeah, 10-4, give me just 1 second. I'll drop through all the bills again.

0: Carl Van Eyne, huh? I would receive another call from the SMI that the water is coming up extremely fast in the area.
1: 10-4.

control station 700, respond area Jasper, Oregon. Mudslide, multiple vehicles trapped in the mudslide. Unsure if they're just between us.

0: Control 789. Go ahead. And now we're taking a call of people trapped in houses due to water. Yeah. That's right there below your old fire department. You want me to go and start the water team?
1: Negative. Hold off on that.
0: 10-4, they advise the bridge is washed out. It doesn't sound like anybody's in danger. It's more of an inconvenience at this time.
1: 10-4. Route 85 out of Spring Hollow is going to be blocked, I'd say, in the next 20, 30 minutes.
0: Tampa, this call looks like it's coming in right there across from Wharton Church of God.
1: Tampa.
0: 789, we advise that now they're saying the water's coming into their house and need assistance.
1: What's the name on that?

0: 21.
1: Seven eight nine.
0: 701's want to go down there and walk at Trestle and go over where they're at and help them.
1: And for them, as they got water coming through the door and they can't even make it to the hillside now.
0: Okay.

0: Doing Patrol Station 700, respond Shawnee Trail. Warden. For flooding, got multiple calls for multiple people trapped in houses. One caller advised that water is in their house and they have no way out. 2337. Last is, I can see you're trying to mark up. I can't copy any audio.
1: 701, getting the last person out of the last residence here now.
0: 10-4, I just went ahead and told him in case y'all needed extra help. Robert told me you were going down, but we started receiving more calls on. Huh?

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1: Go ahead.
0: Holler at me on the phone real quick.

71 Control. 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
1: 789.
0: There's nobody trapped up here. They're just stuck in between them. There's about 6 or 7 slides from Wharton all the way to right there at the Greenwood, and I can't make it no farther.
1: Hang on for it.
2: Right.
0: Go ahead.
1: We got a call for a tree on a vehicle. Lines down. Nobody's in it. We told them just to stay away from it, and we'd get to it when we can. To James Branch Road.

0: My address is coming in from 2097.
1: Yeah, right. Yep. It's going to have to be later on. I think they said that culvert's about ready to wash out.
0: At 10-4, we just told them to stay away from it. Call us back if they started arcing or anything.

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2: Control 905.
1: Enjoy.
2: I've got a chest pain call of James Branch, the warden. However, I'm sure you've heard the trees blocking the roadway on one side, multiple mud slides on the other, and also have a tree in lines down starting up into James Branch. What are you about?
3: You see why we can't go drink or you maybe come across.
4: Yeah.
3: I don't know if we can look the rest of it, I guess.
2: I don't think Janker's going to be able to get there from the other side from the sounds of it.
3: See if I'm up to 700 already.
2: Yeah, they got multiple calls right now. They got evacuating people from flooded houses, mud slides, stuff like that, just with the water.
5: Seven oh one, 702. Go ahead. If you can get that side by side down here, we need to get it over here to the Dempsey's.
6: Well, I'm gonna have to find my way through Boss's camp here somehow. It's too deep in the road for me to go that way.
5: Okay, well, I may be able to get one of their vehicles, get them out here, higher ground for now. But I'm going to have to get them out of this house here.
6: All right.

Mark, if you can hear me, I can't get to you guys. I've been trying. There's trees down across James Street, and the water's high coming in my doors up here.

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1: Go ahead.
0: Are y'all dealing with runoff water or turns it back to wherever it's at?
1: It's the actual river.
0: Two more.
1: 702 control. May want to tell Mayhorn, I think we've got close to 4 inches of rain or more up here. It's all going to be down there shortly.
2: Careful.

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1: 701.

0: 702 Patrol, go ahead. Hey, Mark.
1: Go ahead.
0: I'm probably stuck here at the trailer court. It's up on the guardrail going all the way by the community center.
1: Okay.
0: I'm going to try my best to get these out of here. The other two residences above me here, not in any danger. This water's still coming up.
2: Control 700.
0: Go ahead.
2: CSX advised that the tracks are shut down for you to use.
0: Thank you.

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1: 119 or around 30 Julie.
0: Can you all pick up the pace a little bit? We're in the turn system.
1: And your pace warning.
0: We're in need some assistance.
1: Control 9F5.
2: 144 patrol off duty.
0: Go ahead.
3: Had a lady call about the lady with chest pains. It was from a call center saying the lady called her. And only word she could get out of her was help, and that she's on oxygen and is running out of oxygen.
2: Okay. 10-4, is one important?
3: 10-4.
2: I mean, everybody's basically going to see if the fire department can get to her, but if they can get through the water, they're not going to get there.
3: 10-4.
4: 702-905.
2: Go ahead.
4: As of right now, that chest pain up James Creek, it's just going to have to wait. Everywhere is impassable up here.
2: Hey, bro, I spoke to 902, that's what he was telling me.

Blue Patrol Station 500, respond to Logan County, area of Blair Post Office. Multiple vehicles stuck in the water. Unsure if there's anybody in them or not. 0003.

0: 2021. Jeff Stevens will meet you up there.
1: Alright, 604.
2: Go ahead and set off the Swiftwater Active to stage at Madison's Firehouse. Fortin's getting it now. It's coming to us here in a little bit so we can get everybody going and everything.
1: Yeah, 4 will do.
2: If you don't care, just put in the active, not the deploy. Just be on standby at Madison's Firehouse, please.
1: Yeah, 4.
3: Seven zero five 702.

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0: Drug Patrol All Stations, Swiftwater members, report to Madison Fire Department, be on standby for water rescue. Authority of 604, repeating all Swiftwater members, respond to Madison Fire Department, be on standby for Swiftwater rescue, 0008. Copies.
1: On control.
0: 501.
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1: That's a big 10-4.

0: 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Go ahead. H-72 and Swiftwater Trailer 2 will be in route momentarily. 10-4-0-0. Go ahead.
1: You hollering?
2: Yeah, I was going to let you know that I had these two residents here out on the railroad grade. Trying to figure out a way to get them across the trestle now. I've got one elderly female that's not going to be able to walk it.
1: We're cutting this fence up here at the community center, and they just about got it done. And as soon as we cut it, I think we're going to be getting around everything else, unless we get stuck between here and the firehouse.
2: Okay, this water's still coming up pretty quick.
1: All right.

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0: Whenever y'all get done with the higher priority stuff, let me know. I got a long list of low priority calls in your area.
1: Alright. You can make note if you want to. We cut the fence right here at the community center. We'll try to see if we can get around it.
0: Okay, is that, which call is that for? Is that supposed to be the one there for the water, getting people out of the water?
1: No, I'm just trying to get where I can get back down to help 701.
0: Okay, I'll make a note of it.

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3: P3 will be en route, just checking with Utility 2 and our water rescue trailer. What's the details on the call?
0: That again, fire cover view up.
3: Water trailer, what's the details on the call?
0: Third party call. We don't have any details other than that her daughter called her frantic saying that they're in the creek and that they're going to drown. That's all we have. Peachtree Road. I'm trying to get them a call now. They are responding. They were requesting you guys.
4: 586 is en route to Logan County.
2: Danforth, 016, break.
4: Go ahead.
2: Logan called back in and advised just past where the cars ran out of water. Supposedly multiple people trapped in water. Just want to get an area if there's anything you can do to help them. They're not sure if you'll even be able to access them or not.
4: 10-4.
5: 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I got 1-800.

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0: I just advised your water's across the roadway there at your off station.
1: 10-4, I just looked over Frog Island. It's all under 2.
0: Ten four. Currently, we got water rescue teams going to stage at Madison Fire Department.

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0: We'll be clear of that Raleigh County traffic in Ralph Madison.
1: Couldn't make out what you were saying.
0: Traffic in or out back to Madison.
1: In for it.
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1: Go ahead.
2: Our water gauge here, we last 1145. It's up about 1.5 feet. I was guessing.
3: You kind of broke out on that. Can you repeat?
2: We put a vocal out right at the station. I measured 11.4 foot. Since I'm trying to feel a little bit informed.
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0: Your son just called in, wanted me to advise you that water is actively coming into your firehouse. He wants us to phone to see if people can get down there and get the firehouse and pick up what they can off the ground.
1: There ain't nobody can get here to us. I appreciate it, but they ain't. There's just no way they can get to us.
0: Chance, where it's understood.

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0: No, you can't get up, you can't get here to hear from Cook.
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1: I was just trying to find a way to come and help you.
0: It's just a waiting game. That's all we're going to have to do.

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0: 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We're at the station. Where are you at?
1: Bring your truck down here. 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

0: 586 Central. 586. 500 is going to be clear of Logan County. 400 is remaining on scene to shut down the road. It's impassable.
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0: 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We got busy here for a little bit. Are y'all staying up there where the road's blocked at the mines, or what's going on there?
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23-101 is requesting your water team to respond to Upper Rock Creek Road to assist. They have a vehicle that's being pushed by water with a female in it at this time, and they're currently blocked and they can't get to her.

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1: Good.
0: Just keep you in the loop. It's up another 3 foot since the last time we checked. Roughly 12:20.
1: That's copy. I got one more text coming to me from Danville and two texts coming from Racine area making their way this way.
0: That's a copy. That's, it's good to hear. I see.

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1: Go ahead.
0: 872 is going to
2: be responding to Raleigh County for active waterfall. That unit from 400 are going to be following us up there, too.
1: Couldn't make out what you were saying. Come again.
0: 872 is going to be turning around, not going to Madison, going to Raleigh on a water rescue call. The techs from 400 are going to be following us to Raleigh County as well.
1: Denver.
0: 805-604.
1: Go ahead.
0: Do you have active rescues going on?
3: Negative, ma'am. Not yet.
0: Okay, what's your situation currently?
3: The water's starting to crest right here at the firehouse. Like this little pad, it's continuing to rise. Well, we've been getting some people evacuated from the bottom here, but no active emergent rescue at this time.
0: Okay. If that changes or something, you can always get a hold of Raleigh. Let us know.
3: That's a copy.

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1: Still coming up or going down up there?
0: Allison, Greenwood said it was going down. It's about leveled off here.
1: Okay, go for it.

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1 Control. The pole number is 375, D as in dog, 8. If you want to give that to AEP also.

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1: Go ahead.
0: Can you get a hold of 400 and have them switch over to the repeater for us?
1: Yeah. Control to 400.

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1: Whitefield, looks like he can go to their channel.

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1: Go ahead.
0: We're clear, Raleigh. We're going to be back in route to Madison.
1: 10 plus.

0: 608-671.
1: Yeah.
0: Can you get through by Casey yet?
1: Negative, that's what we just come up here to find out. At least they weren't blocked.
0: I got a couple called me wanting me to move some cars that's getting ready to get flooded. I told them I didn't know if I could get through there yet. If you find out, let me know.
1: I will.
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1: Got it.
0: Just give you an update here, Madison area. We've come up to the hospital to stage. No impacts at this time in the Madison area. Water's elevated a little bit, but not substantially.
1: T4, we're coming through Whitesville right now.
0: Okay.
2: 600.

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0: Bring your rescue to Nighthawk Drive. Break.
1: Go ahead.
0: We've got almost waist high water. We got some people we need to get out. Break 604 to 106.
2: Copy direct. We'll be heading that way.
0: Copy that. It's going to be at Nighthawk Drive. You'll see our rig posted right over beside the road. This whole little bottom is flooded. There's multiple people we need to get out.
1: Six oh one, 604.
0: Go ahead.
1: Be better if I bring my truck.
0: Negative, bring the rescue. Thank
3: you. You need anything else, 604?
0: Yeah, 10-4, Chuck, come up here.
4: On 71, 604.
0: Go ahead.
4: We're coming to you from BMH. Can you give me a location of where Nighthawk Drive is? I'm not familiar.
0: Yeah, it's M4. It is right here before Paisy. If you just keep coming up Van, you'll see our truck beside the road here. We've got multiple people. And you'll see our truck on the street before you get to Kansas.
4: 10-4. Wrong. Boy. Control 171.
5: 171.
4: I just want to make sure you guys have 171 attached to that water rescue call at Nighthawk Drive.
5: Yeah, 10-4 also. We're starting an EMS unit up there to stage since y'all probably going in the water.
4: 10-4, appreciate it.
6: 72. Patriot 72 as well.

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0: And it might be a good idea for you to go in at the lower end of Nighthawk Drive, and then we'll come up to the upper end. There's quite a few fences and obstacles that we're going to have to get past here.
2: Central 686.

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3: Okay, I've been trying to holler at you for a while. We're headed to Nighthawk Drive.
1: Damn.
2: All right, that's a copy. 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
3: 10-4.
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2: I don't drive, so we all come to a fit for a good leg at day.
1: Repeat that.
2: So my home drive is where you guys come and got that lady with the cut leg that day.
1: I gotcha. We're coming through Twin Poplars now. It'll be a while, but hopefully there's some ahead of us.
0: Yeah. 60 to 601 on Boone Fire.
2: Yeah.
0: We're around to you, Chief. Just keep us updated and let us know where you want us when you get up there.

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2: Going over Williams Mountain.
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2: Okay. 604 to 686. Stage right there. 471 is. We're coming back up the side of the road now.
4: Control 686, go on, please.

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1: Good.
0: We will definitely make contact with one person on the street farthest to the road. We made contact with him. We're unable to make contact with anybody else on the farther end towards the river. Bystanders report that they're probably still inside.
1: Okay. We're coming around Purdue's curve now. Should be looking at you here in another 10.
0: Copy.
2: Control to 604.
0: Got it.
2: EMS Unit 60 is headed that way to stage an area in case y'all need them for you all or any of the people you're getting out.
0: Perfect. Just tell them to come right here at the beginning of Nighthawk Drive. You'll see all of our trucks.
2: 10-4.
3: Where you at, Ethan?
2: Go to control. 604 advised to stay here at the mouth of Nighthawk for the time being. We got reports of multiple people still in the house.
4: Can't

0: kind of 160. 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Stop here at the pit stop. I'm going to come back down there and full stage out of the way.
1: 10-4, 905 said he'll be this way as well.
0: See you.
2: 905, 901. Do you want me to have one of the 20 trucks come that way too?
0: I don't think so. We should be good for now.
2: Okay.

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1: Okay.

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1: Good.
0: We've got a path cleared out. Right here in Nighthawk. Just back your trailer, straight down. And we got straight shot to the water.
1: All right, Steve, we're passing your station now.
0: 10-4. I've also got Kyle set right here, truck.

0: Control, 20 is clear of Boone and back in service.
1: Oh, 20 clear and in service at 159.

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1: Go ahead.
0: Advise anybody coming from the Madison direction. Once they hit Dixon, that upper Dixon Road, there's a tree down blocking both lanes so they can get over it.
1: Stand for it. Not about 60.
0: Go ahead, sir.
2: Glad I get over.
0: Yeah, 10-4. Just watch. There's about 2 foot sticking over the yellow line.
2: 10-4, thanks.

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1: Different.
2: Go ahead.
0: There's nothing we can do to get to them, but we just had a call.
1: Yeah.
0: 3054 James Branch Road. Female called in about she's on oxygen. Only has a couple hours left on her tank.
2: Damn, that saved one from earlier.
3: Yeah, we've got it down in here.
0: Yeah, we've got that one, and then a separate chest pain call up in there as well.
2: 10-4-3.

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0: Did you grab that PSD?
1: We have several flotation devices on here, if that's what you're referring to.
0: Yeah, if there was one that says been cut, bring it back.
1: Yeah, we threw it up in here, sitting behind the truck.
0: Yeah, run it up here quick.

0: 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I'm 15, can you give me public service?
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0: 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Do you have traffic?
1: Yeah, I just want to advise we got three takes and one bucket of water up here at 9 Elm Drive right now.
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0: Holler at me when you get, come in the van. 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
0: 300 is going to be clear of scene in Ralphax Station. AEP is in the area. I don't know exactly where, but they just went by us.
1: 10-4, it's understood. So you're in service recurring at 231.

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1: You got my case?
0: Repeat.
1: You got a boat with you?
0: Negative. We don't have a boat. Got two techs.
1: You just come on up here, my boy.
0: Copy. 601,
2: we're about 10 minutes out from Nighthawk.
1: Okay, I'll go meet you all about a mile down. 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

0: I've set you off down River Patriot.
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2: 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It's about 4 deep. 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
0: Okay, stand by.
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1: I'm going to cut this lock on this gate here where Crystal's mom lives. If Hannah and them wants to drop a boat in on this end, be closer about midway to the whole bottom.
0: Okay, we're going to set up for rowing in for downriver safety. I'm coming that way.

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1: In station

0: 601. Hey, T's still up the road. 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We'll all be clear.
1: Repeat that check.
0: Is AEP cut the power down that way if something falls, whatever, we're in the clear.
1: I'm not sure.
0: If we're up there and they can do it, it'd be much appreciated. We get a line down. We're gonna line it up. I also have this guy open for access right here during this driveway.

0: 885-681. 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
1: Just keep coming to see a red light, Cherokee. 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
0: Okay.

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0: 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You might go run this way.
1: Charlie 72.
2: Hey, 72. 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
1: Yeah.
0: 601's gonna give you a heads up, though. It's in a road there, it's charging.

0: 671. Make one more attempt to go get, see if my neighbor will get out there. When it comes over and just goes over in the bottom.
1: Yeah, it's in the bottom. We're working on it now.
0: Good morning.

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1: Go ahead.
0: Rise water team there. We've now got reports from 404 and 462 Nighthawk Drive. People still trapped in residence. The one at 404 advised it was an elderly couple.
2: Drone, we're working on the second boat right now. We're just about to deploy.
0: 10-4 also, we just got another one at 363 Meyer Street. Guys, water's coming in their house now.
3: And 601. The houses in your auto down here, including yours, is inundated with water. Multiple houses in the main part of Van inundated with water.
2: Copy that.

0: know at the bridge that Eric Ebersole's, they are getting surrounded. It is already up in 85 there.
1: 10-4.
2: Control 601.
3: Go ahead.
2: 608, hold on, word would advise that their Eric Ebersole's residence, water's in the roadway, houses are becoming surrounded there as well.
3: We're going to make the camp all we got right now. I don't know what to do.
2: Yeah, I understand. I've just passed the information along.
3: Copy that. Thank you.
0: Also at the van car wash. 10-4.
2: He advises it's also over there, van car wash, and you're all probably going to get stuff on that side of it.
3: Figures, indoor.

0: take that one. 10-15. We're probably going to possibly be in a mayday situation here in a minute.
1: What's going on?
0: We're trying to get the out. The water's coming around the residence. On the, now it's only about 2 feet in almost a couple minutes.
1: Where are you at?
0: We're at the Sabrina and Ricky's residence.
1: And you see if Chris will help you.
2: I'm coming through the gate now.
3: Drew, you need another team to start that way.
1: Yeah, it looks like it. If there's anybody left.
3: You can request Charleston or another resource.
1: All right, let me talk to her.

0: Patrol 905. I know you guys are busy, but any chance you do me a favor and give them a call. Let them know we're not going to be taking any transfers out.
1: Example.
2: Yeah, go ahead and make that call and see if anybody in Charleston can come over here and give us a hand.
0: The
3: 591. Be careful coming through right there by Eric Eversole. That is pretty deep right there. Eric's trying to get his car out now.
4: Yeah, I found it.

0: 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We are taking the emergency.
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1: Yeah, we might need a hand. 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
1: We're working our way. Control 371, you can attach us to the 600 command.

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0: Go ahead.
1: Okay, she'll be en route momentarily.
0: Copy page 306.

0: Control 601. 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They want to call me back and let me know who's coming as soon as they get it taken care of.
1: Two more.

0: 586. You're going to be going to 7685 Spruce Laurel Road. 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
1: Copy. So this is up in Spruce Laurel?
0: 10-4.

0: 701 Control.
1: Go ahead.
0: That vehicle that they called in on is in the water here. It's unoccupied. Actually belongs to one of the people here that we evacuated from.
1: Yeah,

0: 611-608 Boone Fire. Six oh eight, go ahead. 608, you got about 2.5 foot on the Lynn Street side.
1: 10-4, thank you. Michelle here at the bridge, she's up and aware also.
0: Copy.

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I sent her to the hospital here. I'm going to go ahead with Kelly and Tom.

0: 205-60. Drake, we're on 85. It looks like we're going to stay down here. It won't be long, and 85 is probably going to be completely blocked off down here, too. Team 4.
1: I have 86 control.

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0: Here in the bottom where Matt lives on the west fork, it's up around the foundations of the house and they can't get across the bridge. It's, bridge is crowded over with debris.
1: Can't walk up on the tracks, is all right.
0: Go 586, good.
2: Control, we're not going to be able to make it to Spruce Laurel. We're here right before the gas station on 17, and this road is completely impassable. It's up in the road.

0: 10, Ford, we'll call them back and advise them, see if we can figure something out.
1: I know everyone's a little maxed out, but we've got people in houses here. We want to start trying to help them get out the best we can, but it's all the way up through here. So we know that we've got some trap that we don't know if we can get to.
0: 10-4, I'm working on trying to get some water rescue teams from Kanawha County started this way as well. Do you have an address close to where you're at currently that I can put in to start a CAD sheet on this?
1: 22967. We're right above there.
0: Copy that. 319.

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Yes.

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0: What's your location, sir?
1: West Fork.
0: 10-4. 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We can just go to the firehouse and sit there, or wherever you need us.
1: Yeah, hang out there for now. We're about to be on an island.

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1: Hey.
0: Boss, you want us to head up to 500th area? Stand by.
1: Yeah, I must have misunderstood 911. If we don't have a truck up there, let's go up.
0: Yeah, negative. Now, they told you that we were attached, but we are not. We're both in the station. We'll head up that way, sir.

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1: Go ahead.
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0: Been trying to raise you on FRS. Need manpower up here at the trailer. We're going to put the boat with motor in water.
1: I'll see what I can do. Yeah, that radio, something happened to it and got off channel and I couldn't get it back. No, send somebody up there.
2: Department until further notice. If somebody tells us they need us, we'll be here.
3: 10-4.
1: Go ahead.
4: McGerald, Matt, Jessica, that's going to be a mother rescue. They're fine right now. They're up. I'm here to do to help you with the mother.
1: 10-4.
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1: Go ahead.
0: We're getting a team ready now, getting ready to leave Charleston here in just a second. You got everybody accounted for?
1: Yeah, sure.
0: Stand for. We'll be heading that way directly. I'll get radio contact with you when we get closer.
1: Boat one is out of water right now. They need to put the motor on it, so we're going to do that. Green Chase down there. 6 houses down. They're taken care of.
0: Stand for. We're heading your way.
2: 502-501.
3: Go ahead.
2: Are you towards the gas station?
3: Yes, in the water.
2: Be out there.
4: Five 16-502.
2: Go ahead.
4: I'm safe from missing. There's no way I can get across. It's Route 17.
2: Yeah.
4: Control to 501.

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1: Go ahead.
0: 501, are you going to need a water rescue tank?
1: It's looking like that.
0: 10-4, South Charleston Fire Department will be en route momentarily with one boat and three water techs.
1: 10-4, we're evacuating as much as we can to the railroad tracks. If you could notify CSX. 10-4,
0: that's understood. Control 601.
2: Go ahead.
0: Charleston Fire Department will be started your way with two boats and six techs momentarily.
2: Copy that.

0: checking. Y'all good?
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0: Everybody down there good, though?
1: Yes, sir. When I left Burrhead and them's out, the only one that didn't get checked on was Cynthia. You got Matt and Jessica and Vic Gerald and them. It's gonna be a water rescue boat. They're good for a little while right now, though. Group, I talked to Vic.
0: Timber.
1: 600-601. Good. Hey, we've got four occupants at the firehouse. You can continue sending them.
0: Timber.

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0: 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I was just making sure she was evacuated down at Bob White Bottom.
1: Yeah, Barb's up here.
0: 10-4, thank you.

0: Não, faço sim.
1: 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Yeah. We're going to need a medic unit up at Nighthawk. Got one evacuated.

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0: 10 for sure. We'll attempt it. Van's having trouble getting their squad through the car wash right now, but we'll try.
2: Okay. If you have anything, so we can figure something out.
3: You broke up there, 901. Can you repeat that?
1: Yeah, I said don't try anything stupid. Just look at it. If you can't get through there, we'll figure something else out.
3: 10-4.
1: Did you catch all that, Wills?
0: Yeah, 10-4. I did need some oxygen more than I got.
1: Okay. I know when I came through there, 20 minutes ago, probably it was about my hood.
2: We're trying in 71. Just hold on a second in 60. I don't want to lose that ambulance as much as I would a pickup truck.
0: Wholeheartedly agree.

0: 7-1, Papa-2.
1: Papa-2.
0: Location.
2: I'm leaving Nathan's house now. Make contact with him. Everyone is accounted for.
0: I'm going to be at Aunt T's on everybody here.
3: 5-10, Papa-1. EMS is down here.
0: Can you guys check the roadside down there toward like my house, make sure it's not getting up around them and evacuate if necessary?
1: 10-4.
4: Medic 21-501. And we just came through there, and the water started to rise back through there. They got houses underwater. Yeah, I think there's a ton of debris in that water, so just be careful. 2-4.

0: Control 671. 671, go ahead. I don't know if you have any law enforcement available. If you can get one up here to van, stop me from driving through the river.
1: Ten for.
0: We got water about 3.5 feet deep in the middle of the van.
2: We've made it through, sir, but I'm not 100% positive we're going to make it back.
3: Will
2: should be up here, worst case, load the patient, treat the patient, and track till we can get through safely. And I'd rather you do that than try to attempt it with the patient on board. Understood.
3: Fire department's asking if we can get a law enforcement up there to try to stop people from driving through the water. All we were told it was the middle of vans.

0: Emma.
1: Six oh seven to 601. And just to let you know, we're fine over here, but we're about probably 8 inches from being in the house. But I'm blocked in right now unless I take the railroad tracks.
2: Hey, you're good. This is it.
1: 10-4.
0: Control 671.
3: Good.
0: Law enforcement wants to know if you have signs or anything to put in front of the water.
3: Negative, just a whole river in the middle of 85. I can't do anything else.
0: 10-4, I'll let them know. Control 5.
1: Good.
0: They said they don't have any signs or anything. It's just flooding in the middle of 85.
3: 60, 671, Boone Fire. Okay.
1: Did y'all make it through, Sean?
3: Yeah, we made it through that.
1: For fuel care, stop a little after Lynn Street and assist 907. He's got two out, one getting out.
3: In for you. We're coming out of van now. Just checked on some residents trapped in their house in van.
1: 10-4. Control 60.
0: Wow.
1: 60.
4: Are they not shutting the road down? Or, I mean,
1: just an update. Bob White is almost completely underwater. You got high water right in front of the car washing van. Allows everybody not to drive through there.
4: I can tell people not to go through the water just as much as I can.
1: Ten.
0: Most of them are out trying to evacuate residents.
1: 0-5.
4: 10-4.

505-501. We're starting to get up around these houses down there across from you, but it ain't next to the road yet. It's probably about 8 foot from the road.

0: 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Command on fire dispatch.
1: Go ahead.
0: All right, I'm going to give you a rundown. We're trying to get the boat fired up to get out of here. We're having some slight issues with it. Great.
1: Go ahead.
0: Stand by. Is 671 up there with you?
2: 671 is trying to work the way through there, but it's pretty treacherous.
0: 10-4. Listen, Gracie's at the firehouse in the TV room. Go get her.
2: 10-4.
0: Yeah.
2: You're breaking up too bad.
0: Is the water up to the firehouse yet?
2: Negative. It is just on the gravel road.
0: I just go get Gracie and bring her with you. She's in the TV room, right there in the meeting room.
2: 10-4, we'll load her up.
0: Thank you.

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1: Go ahead.
0: We are most likely not going to be able to make it to you. It's very bad.
1: Can you put it in the door?

0: Did you copy?
1: No, you're broke.
0: 10-4, just go to the firehouse and just get Gracie.

0: Patrol 601.
1: Go ahead.
0: I know there's nothing we can really do about it, but we have a call. 732 Old Delta. There's four people in a residence. Two adults, a kid, and a small baby. And either somebody don't get to them soon, they're going to attempt to walk through chest high floodwaters to try to find somewhere to get out of there.
1: Very much.
2: 671, 601, you want to head over there?
1: I don't get in water, so I'm going to see if these guys are stopped down there.
2: Okay, 10-4. We'll go check it out once we rescue Gracie.
1: Is the bridge still showing, John?
2: I don't know. We were almost at it when Ethan hollered us to go this way.
1: Sitting down there in my truck, sir.
2: We're going to have to evac some houses in van, though, so we're going to have to just disregard all the rest of that.
3: Six, 04 to 601, tell Whitesville, do not leave. We need assistance. Do not leave.
0: Number. 815 to 604.
3: Go ahead.
0: What do you got?
4: Go ahead.
2: Where would you like us to relocate, sir?
4: Find you somewhere high and dry.
2: Q4.
4: Walker, you know that area better not do.

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1: Go ahead.
0: What's your location?
2: We're in the middle of water, van trying to get people out of houses.
0: Okay. Great. 604 to 601. Make the county private.

0: Realistically.
1: Well, so if you can make it past Old Delta right there, the only good place I can think of to relocate is going to be my house currently.
0: Damn. If I can get that.
1: I believe it only come up to about a quarter of our wheel, so.

0: 601, 601. We've got three evacs from middle of van taken to the firehouse. We'll head back to Old Delta once we get them offloaded. Do we need any medical assistance at the firehouse? I have a nurse asking.
1: Times three patients. Have you located at 75 Wind Street? We're unable to make it past car wash again.
2: .801 to come in. We're coming through Southridge T now. 7 techs, 3 boats.
3: Okay, man. I don't know if you can get up here where we're at. Between here and van. Just let me know when you're as far as you make it.
2: Temple.
1: Medical needs. The only treatment we got going right now is warmth. Okay.

0: Control.
1: Control.
0: Five, go ahead.
1: Part of 85's lost here at Dix and there's tree in the northbound lane.
0: Can't board over. We'll get people headed that way.

0: 608-601. I got everybody clear in the Snob Knob there. What's not out? There's no water around the house. The rest of them is my house. Where you need me?
1: Sean. I don't think you can get up. I think Sean.
0: You're breaking up on me. 601.
1: I don't think you can get up. I think Sean ends at Delta Road.
0: Okay. I'm leaving that way towards you. I'll see where I'm at here.
2: What's that, 61? We've got some hands over here. We're just going to try to muscle these. Please pull up out of here and get them over to you. It's coming up pretty good up here with this rack.
1: If y'all got three techs right here, are you needing to come your way or what?

0: Control 601.
1: Go ahead.
0: I had the Red Cross call in. I asked the family if there's going to be a need for some kind of a shelter for the people that's been evacuated.
1: I'm going to go out on a limb right now and say probably so.
0: Okay, with that being said, what do you think would be the best place to set it up at?
1: At least I can think about it right now if we can get to it, it's our firehouse.
0: Ten four, you want me to go ahead and start resources that way from them?

0: 611-601.
1: Go ahead.
0: Chief, we still got four or five at the firehouse. I don't know if you've got anybody up there.
1: They're trying to bring Ford out right now. I think that's where they're going to end up.
0: Okay. Any unit coming from Nighthawk is not going to be able to make it past the car wash. We've got 10 or 13 here on Lynn Street and Bob White.
1: And we'll put in something up here until we can get down there, I guess.
0: Okay.
2: 671.
1: Go ahead.
2: Hey, 71 probably just made the last pass they're in. It about sold out on us. We're on Old Delta right now. I don't know what we can do here, but we're going to try.
1: Just don't put yourself in a position, Sean. If you can make it back to the station, just go to the station. There's some people there. The Red Cross is supposed to send resources to you.
2: Yeah, I don't think we can make it back to the van. We just barely made it to Bob White. I don't think we can make another pass back right now.
1: That's important.

0: Go ahead, Charlie.
1: Hey, we're going to abandon old Delta. We'll have to get a team over here.
0: Team 4. Lively him may be close if they can get there. We'll send him there if they can get there.
2: I won 671.
1: Good.
2: We're passing Julian now.
1: Okay, 10-4.
2: Where do you need us to come to?
1: It's going to be old Delta, right here when you come into Bob White in Austin Lane. We can't get across to it.
2: All right, yeah. Be there for enough of you.
1: 10-4. If you can get through van, it's pretty deep in the middle of van. We about thawed out.
2: All right, we'll see what looks like when we get there.

117-20. If you have any extra people over there, can you send one over here to our staging area? Help me get this motorized boat out of here. Yeah, I stand by this guy. 10-4, appreciate it.

6901. Good. What's your location, sir? Robinson, I'm repositioning to Ottawa. Okay, I don't know if you heard Boone fire, but the van's pretty much underwater and unpassable. Yeah, I've heard. Y'all just stick with what you got. Well, as long as you're in high ground and safe, we'll keep you where you're at, and once water recedes, we'll go from there. Copy.

0: 5501.
1: Go ahead.
0: Everything here in the trailer court is shredded tobacco, but they're saying down the road by the post office, last house down, it's flooded down there around the house. They're trying to get somebody out.
1: Where I can head that way.
0: 10-4.
2: Control 501.
1: Go ahead.
2: Received another call from Jeffrey Way about female setting waters getting ready to come into her house, can't get out. I tried to explain to her that right now we just can't get any crews up there. We'll get there as soon as we could. Told her just to stay as high as she could inside her residence there.
1: That's a copy. We're going to head down that direction. Is there any ETA on the Swiftwater for Laurel?
2: Yeah, I just spoke to them. They're in route. They're on 119 now. I told them y'all didn't have a boat or anything up there. They just want to try to expedite the best they could to get to you.
1: Appreciate it. We've managed to clear most of 17 here at Ottawa and Clothier, but we cannot access First Laurel.
2: Ten four.

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4:29, be going to 39 Willow Lane, Blooming Rose. 38-year-old male has a hernia that's bleeding. Started about 10 minutes ago. Brown house with three cars out front.

0: control to 702. Control to 702, priority traffic. Got a call 57 Barrett Circle. Called in about they've got smoke coming through the vents inside their residence. They've got the AC unit turned off at this time. Says it smells like something's burning. They're not sure what's going on.
1: 57?
0: Yeah, it's firm.
1: Therefore, we should have two going by there right now, and I'm almost there.
0: Turn around now, Robert, I'll meet you there. 10-4. 60, go hit the traffic, sorry.
2: Control, we were trying to get a hold of 608 on Boone Fire. Have you heard anything from him?
0: I have not. I've also been on the phone, but I haven't personally heard anything.
1: Six oh eight, go ahead.
2: Sixty to 608. What's your location?
1: Coming back into Bob White here.
2: Okay, were you able to make it through van?
1: I'm coming by Lynn Street now.
3: Slow down to church. It's buffer beat.
1: I'm 10-4.
2: I couldn't call for your traffic. Were you able to make it through van, sir?
1: No, sir, I haven't made it that far. Coming up on the park now.
2: 10-4. If you are, stop at the Rakes residence. You got two, possibly three, that are needing to be moved to the firehouse.
1: 10-4. I have to drop three first, then I'll return back.
2: I copy that, sir. If you need a contact, we'll be on doing emails.
1: 10-4.
4: 671 to 60.
1: 702 control.

0: sitting there cruise control.
1: Okay, go ahead.
0: At chest pain, shortest breath call, you got at James Creek. What's the physical address on that?
1: Give me one second.

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0: 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On scene. 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

0: 702, go ahead.
1: Call here at Boss's Clamp. You can go ahead and clear it. It was the heating unit where water and mud got up in it. We've knocked the breaker. Everything's fine.
0: In for it.

0: 601-801.
1: 801, yeah.
0: Hey, man, if you don't get up here, just come to our firehouse.
1: Okay. I'm passing there where that, like the Christian school is or whatever it is, I think.
0: Yeah, it's M4. Yeah, if you can get up here, just come here and plan together.
1: Okay, 10-4.

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1: Go ahead.
0: We've assisted the other crew. All parties are out of the water. Are we regrouping at 600?
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0: 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Were you able to make it through?
1: Yes, sir. I'm on the. I'm going to go ahead to Bixen to check on the bottom, lower Bixen.
0: 10-4. Thank you. We're going to attempt to transport.
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0: level one control.
1: Five oh one, go ahead.
0: I believe it was South Charleston that just went by our location. Is there any way you can get a hold of them?
1: 10-4.
0: We'll be at Jeffrey Way.

0: How you looking down that way, 71?
1: It's looking pretty good down this way.
0: Yeah, we're clear up here. Everybody's good on that end. I'll run on towards the Christian school.
1: 10-4, we checked it just earlier, and there was no water up, but it wouldn't hurt to check it again.
0: I'll go up Oil Creek, too, and a couple houses up there.
1: No, we just checked the campers down in the low bottom of the Christian school.

0: Control 671. Control 671. If you don't care, switch over to attack frequency for right now. We're starting to get more calls in case I need to tune the fire department.
1: 10-4, you want attack one or attack two?
0: If you need us, just on this frequency, but between trucks and stuff, probably attack two. I think Madison's operating on attack one currently.
1: 10-4.

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1: Go ahead, Jeffrey. First for controls in general.

0: 801-601.
1: I see y'all want to get all confirmed.
0: We're coming down that way. We're just parking here out of way, stage.
2: That's 12501.
3: Go ahead.
2: What's your status?
3: Jeffrey Way with several houses with people.
2: Our waters went down pretty far up through here.
3: Can you guys make it down here?

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1: Go ahead.
0: We should be back up here in just a few minutes. We're down that way.
1: 10-4.

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0: Control 601.
1: Go ahead.
0: Red Cross, that was going to be about an hour out for your 35 people.
1: Sounds good, appreciate it.

0: 360 control.
1: Yeah, you got it.
0: Five. Control. Six is going to be attempting to transport three of the image.
2: Five, go ahead.
3: I'll be clear from up there.
2: Attempting transport.
3: Fire department up there and take care of them.
2: Yeah, 4-3, clear at 455.

Control 601. You got a head for 601. If you would ask him, just make sure we're kind of get the CAG cleared up, that they completed that water rescue at 363 Myers Street, by the way. We'll confirm and let you know here in just a second. 10th.

0: Group, I just got a phone call. Said there's a lady needs help and is stuck 462 Nighthawk Drive. If you're able to help her.
1: All righty. I will be here for it.
2: Go ahead, 16.
0: Sixty's made a successful trip to be a major.
2: Eleven, DMA. 5-11.

0: 512501. What's your location?
1: Every way.
0: If we're on our way to you.
1: Copy.
0: Control 601.
2: Yeah.
0: That water rescue at the 732 Old Delta, was that handled?
2: I went over there and talked to them. They was all in one house and they was all good. The bridge ain't covered anymore. I drove over there, made contact with the one lady, said they was all at her house and they was good.
0: Yeah, 4513.

0: Control 601. Can you get a call back? Is there any medical reason, any disabilities or anything that they can't stay in place for right now?
1: For the Nighthawk draft call?
0: Yeah, 10-4.
1: They've called in multiple times. And advised the water was actually in the house, but sounded like an elderly female. I'll try to call her back.
0: 10-4. Roy said he tried to get them before and they wouldn't leave.
1: Ten four. I'll see what I can find out.
0: Okay, 10-4.
2: Control 601.
0: Go ahead.
2: Is this open between Vixen and the hospital?
0: There's calls, Charleston, up here about 30 minutes, and they come through there.

0: Control 681.
1: Go ahead.
0: For the 462 Nighthawk Drive, spoke with him. Advised that they're okay, the water's receding. Also advised that they had never made contact with anyone that was up there.
1: Okay, yeah, well, so they're good right now.
0: 10-4, they said they were fine.
1: 10-4, appreciate it.
0: You all figure out anything if that 360 Mary Street was handled?

0: 905-901.
1: Good.
0: Hi, Joey. Or clear me up here. You hear me that way?
1: No, I think we're all right at the moment. Are they done with active rescues?
0: Can't worry about this firehouse.
1: Okay. South Charleston's getting in the water up here, Jeffrey Way. Spruce talk like they might have to do some up towards Spruce Laurel. We're just waiting to see what you're going to do with that.
0: Yeah. Just let me know if you come that way.
2: Denver.

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1: Take so long, go ahead.
0: Okay, we've checked Bull Creek and Big and so forth. So as of right now, you can clear all of our calls.
1: Info.

0: Patrol 271.
1: Got it.
0: Are y'all still on that tree down?
1: No, sir. We still ain't been able to make it.

0: paying for 600 back in. You want me to send them down and take care of it?
1: Yeah, it's damn poor. Take care of it.
0: Control 601.
2: Go ahead.
0: You care to send somebody over here? You got Dixon. Dixon Drive, check on the tree down, supposedly blocking the roadway. I only received one call on it. Madison was on the way up there and got stopped on another call.
2: Pretty sure Chuck just cut that out of the road.
0: 10-4, I'll bring clear, 10.

0: on 702.
1: Go ahead.
0: You want me to start an ambulance up that way, or you going to be able to get to that chest pain patient?
1: They're up there cutting the tree out. Now they're working their way up through there.
0: 10-4 currently, they're going to be coming from Danville, so I'm going to go ahead and start them that way.
1: Alright, there's a bunch of mud in the road from like wells, a bunch of different spots, and a couple of slides, and a telephone pole laying in the road at the Wharton Grade School.
0: 10-4.
1: That mud that's there at Moss's camp, it's a little bit deep, but they can get through it.
0: 10-4.
2: Chest pain, 527.
0: 554 control. Good. 2554 on scene at Jeffrey Way.
3: I'm
0: seeing 527.
1: What do you need, Jeff? I think I gotta help them out here. I need to help you anyway. Nah, we should be good. Do you know anything about that chest pain call at Wharton?
3: No, sir. I just got back in the truck there.
1: Okay. Is 85 reopened?
3: We got some high water here at the car wash at Van. I'm actually easing through it now. If you need me to run that way, got address, directions.
1: No, I hadn't heard anything yet. I know 702 was trying to get to chest pain at James Creek. I didn't know if that was the one or not.
3: I can ease that way and check the road and stuff as I go and let you know. It won't bother me a bit.
1: Yeah, if you don't care, let's just see if 20 can even get up through here.
3: Cool. I'll be back in contact with you shortly.

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1: 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Going to be going 3142 James Branch Road. Requesting EMS due to chest pain, difficulty breathing. 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
0: Charleston's team's getting ready to leave Van. Does South Charleston need anything up there? Or you guys need anything up there?
1: No, yeah, we're starting to recede.
0: 10-4.

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2: Well, 17 to 474.
0: Oh, yeah.
2: If you guys haven't made it too far, would you care right up there to hold the not hold drive and help us get this boat back in the trailer? It's just me and Roy.
0: Yeah, 10-4.
2: 10-4, we're going to head back up that way now.

0: 907-20. A72 control.
1: So this is 20.
0: Well, are you coming to the Wharton area?
1: Yes.
0: We'll keep you updated. You got water across the road at the van car wash. You also still have the line crew at the Bob White area. I already talked to him. He said he would let you through. I'm coming up just around Jupiter now to see what we got here. We got traffic stopped here, and I'll let you know farther.
1: 10-4.

0: I'm number 720.
1: This is 720. 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
0: Isaac, when you come up the Jupiter Curve, you're going to have a state road there. There's water across the road. Hang to the high side, and I'm easing on through where it is receding, so once you get here, it may be down. It is receding.
1: 10-4.

0: 907-20.
1: Yeah, go ahead.
0: When you get the spring hauler, you're going to have, it's pretty, still across the road pretty deep there, but I did come through it. I held to the right side and come out the end towards Wharton on the low side.
1: Good point.

90720, when you get to Wells Complex, you've got a limb hanging over in your lane, and you also have standing water, so you'll have to be in the left lane.

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1: Go ahead.
0: Hey, Rob, if y'all got anybody displaced or needs anything, Red Cross should be here in about a half hour.
1: We got people at the firehouse right now. That's probably going to have a place to stay.
0: Okay, you want me to send some of them up there when they get it? You, some of them people?
1: Nah, we're not going to be able to house any. We got too much stuff going on down there now.
0: Can they get down here?
1: Can they get to your place?
0: Well, that tree still got the roadblock to Casey. Forgot about that.
2: Where the old miners market used to be at Wharton, you're going to have a lot of dirt debris in piles. You have a couple slides in the left lane when you get up towards the Exxon.
0: Went up there?
1: He made a bite, and I'm assuming 20's bite.
0: All right, well, if you get back to your firehouse and anybody wants to come down here, tell them Red Cross will be down here shortly.
1: I'd say the one will have to probably end up going to a hospital. See what this is going to do up James Creek.
0: All right, just let them know.
3: Yeah, boy, thank you.
2: Now, 20.
4: We're going past Bull Creek.
3: Are you waiting?
2: 10-4.

0: Go ahead, Alex.
1: I made it in the spruce laurel over in the camp. Everything's good. Water's already went down.
2: In four.

0: 907, 901. Good. I did make it to the mouth of James Creek. I think they have culvert stuff right at the mouth. So 20 will have to wait at the mouth. I'm going to head back towards their direction in case they have trouble. They are some high water up in the road in places, but I just ease through it and come on.
1: Okay. Sounds good. I appreciate you, Jeff.
0: 10-4. I'll get up with them and see if they need some help getting up to this point.
1: Okay. Go ahead. Are you on scene of that chest pain that 20 said it to?
2: No, there's about 10 of them up there trying to cut trees to get a path up there. There's a culvert completely washed out. They're going to have to walk the rest of the way up there to where he's at. But I'm 7 right here where 85 and James Creek meet.
1: Okay. How far up in that holler is he?
2: He's probably 1,000 blocks away from his address is 3142.
1: A mile and a half up. You all have any way of bringing him out? Because he's a mile and a half up there and culvert's washed out. I don't think they're going to be able to get caught up there and wheel him that far.
2: No, we got, they're going to. We got side-by-sides up in there, and they're going to walk up there to where he's at. Hopefully he can walk out. He seems kind of young.
1: Okay. Is this the one that's been pending for a couple of hours?
2: Several.
1: Okay.
3: 709 to 901.
1: Good.
3: Joey, we're on foot, trying to make it up here to where he's at. Once we make contact with him, we'll try to figure something out. But that washed out culvert is just the first of many obstacles here that we're gonna have to face, looks like.
1: Okay. Trevor, if y'all make it up here, or when you all make it up here, I mean, this might have to be whoever makes contact just hangs out with him till we can safely get in and out with him. May have to treat on scene for a little bit.
3: Yeah, we're going to see. We got 9 that be walking him down here, or that over possibly.

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1: Go ahead.
0: Just to let you know, River is across the road at the Greenview Curve, and I'm trying to get over through here to see a little bit better, but I saw a car in the water at Upper River Road, but there's no way I'm getting where that's at.
1: Have you already cleared that car?
0: Is it the car that I can see the brake lights on?
1: Yes, there was a child and an adult, and they were out.
0: Okay. Looks like all but about one of these houses on this upper side is in water.

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1: This is Frank.
0: What's your location now?
1: We're stuck by like where that like where they were working the line.
0: Okay, I made it up. I'm coming back towards you if you're having trouble. I have to get up through wherever it needs to be.
1: Okay.

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1: Copy that, 601.

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1: This is 20. Go ahead.
0: I'm just up from around the Jupiter curve. We've got a little tree in the road. I'm going to try to get it cleared where you can get through and not drag nothing off.
1: Copy. Thank you.

0: Even over now, I'm in control. Still, Ed. You have a last name on this patient here in James Creek.
1: Negative. We do not have an H nor name.
0: Alright, was it a male or female?
1: Believed to be a female.
0: Okay, we're still trying to locate it here.
1: 10-4.

0: have in control. All right, we made contact with this patient. She said that everything's 10-4. She does not need an ambulance. Now, however, she told us 3 doors down from her that there's a gentleman here that might need some assistance. We're going to check on it right now.
1: Yeah, 10-4, we've received a call at 3054 James Branch Road about somebody that may need some oxygen. Is that the one you're checking on?
0: Yeah, 10-4, we talked to her, and she's got her generator, so everything's 10-4 there.
1: So we're okay to cancel the ambulance, right?
0: Was there 2 calls up here in James Street?
1: Yeah, it's affirmative. That was the chest pain call and then the assistance call that I just talked to you about.
0: Okay. So the one that we just, female patient there, was that the assistance call?
1: If you were at 3142 James Branch Road, that was the supposed chest pain call.
0: All right, 10-4. Yeah, clear that. We're going to check on this, this other fella here and make sure everything's okay here.
1: Okay, I'll just keep the ambulance headed that way until you let me know otherwise.
0: All right, Kim, this should not send me in just a couple minutes.
1: Three control.
2: Three, go ahead.
3: Control 171.
1: Direct control, baby, sound for all
3: right. 171, go ahead.
2: 10-4-6-11.
3: 171, boat 2 will be clear of the greater van area.
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1: Yeah, for it, go.

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1: Morning, Johnny.
0: 6:13.

0: 505-501.
1: Go ahead.
0: Well, you need me to go. I just came out of Spruce Laurel.
1: Do you have that fuel station, can I?
0: 10-4.

0: Yeah, for 601.
1: I got Red Cross on the phone. They're getting ready to get off Danville exit. Do you have any kind of updated approximate number of people that may be coming there?
0: There's probably 20 to 25.
1: Copy, thank you.

0: Patrol 501.
1: Go ahead.
0: As far as I know, they should be okay to head back. We've got the board cleared as far as water rescues. Haven't received any calls for about an hour and a half for any kind of people trapped in water.
1: And four, thank you, sir.
0: 6:20.

0: like jail time stuff.
1: Three, go ahead.
0: It's going to be in Vandy County on a white Ford pickup, extended cab, unreadable West Virginia registration plate. Seems like it's light up there with something in the bed. Yeah, off the table.
1: Yeah, 4625.

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0: 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We're trying to make our way back to the city.
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2: 10-4, 6-5.

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1: 10-4, standby.

0: control 3. Comes back to a Lester Workman, a van on a Chevy Cavalier, expired 1/2027.
1: And for him, traffic stop. Right.
0: Go ahead.
1: Here at the Twilight Church, 1 entry 6137. It's on a blue.
2: That address?
1: Chevy, Colorado.
2: You have on that? That's up right hand 4. 3142.
0: 10-4, that is the Colorado.
2: You copy me, 702 on EMS.
3: Go ahead.

0: 907.
1: What's the address on the James Creek call? Is that the 3000?
0: Three zero five four.
1: 51. Thank you, ma'am. Nine oh 7 20.
2: Go ahead.
1: I'm up in the right hand fork up here, way closer than what you all are. If you all want to get some bags together, I'll go a little farther here. At least we can get closer to them.
2: Hold on.
1: 907 Creek Patrol. Go ahead.
2: That address they give you is Sharon Massey. She is fine. She was one that's...
3: You check Allen Vance.
2: Maybe needing oxygen, but they got the generator.
3: 215.
2: That other one is 3684, unfound. 3684,
3: please.
2: There's about four of them up there.

0: was on him. One was his ex-wife. He was at the home where he wasn't supposed to be. He wasn't there.
1: From James Branch Road,
0: and then we received a couple more calls where he was driving recklessly, hanging out the window with a gun.
2: Like four of them walk on foot past that culvert that's washed out.
3: Warrants.
2: That woman says she's fine, and that other one, they went to houses and unable to locate ever who the caller was.
0: I'm checking now.
1: And four, I'll go ahead and clear it.

0: It's Earl Warner.
1: This is Tony. Go ahead.
0: They're unable to locate you. You can return the service. Not on 720. I'm coming back out at you. You want me to lead you back through?
1: We'd appreciate it. We'll get turned around and wait for you.
2: He's negative.
3: Okay, copy it. Another one.
2: Go ahead.
3: Echo 804-212 should all in. Echo 804-212.

0: 3. Stephen Mullins is valid. 0 points. He's also negative for 10-15.
1: Okay, and you said the 1X36, 137 comes back to a Cavalier. She's got registration for a Chevy. Just making sure you ran it correct.
0: No, it came back as a Colorado.
1: Okay, cool. I'll probably get an address on the subject. Somebody's looking for him.

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1: Make a note on the pad when you're ready to call for a couple minutes, please.
0: Go ahead.
1: Alan said he's supposed to be living over his first floor with an Abrams girl. She's in the vehicle with him here, right?
0: Go ahead.
1: The driver is Charlotte Dolan, or Charlotte Workman. She goes by Charlotte Dolan. She lives over in Twilight here off of Parkland Drive. I believe it's the last house. So he's probably staying there with them right now. And show me 10 minutes.
0: 10-4, Shady Player 646.

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1: Yes.
0: If you want to tell Michael, the bridge going over to Shawnee Trail here at Wells is completely gone.
1: Simple.

0: unit 2 to unit 3. 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
1: From Fort Bay, a few miles. I'm coming from Twilight.

0: 2 to 3.
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0: If you can, stay there. 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I'll be sending 16 up for about the 17th.

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I'm going to go get warmed up and some dry clothes. 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
0: Shows en route.
1: 10-4 route, 743. Responding to 853 Stringer Branch Road. 81-year-old female, nausea, vomiting blood, passed out earlier, stated she has been having stomach issues.
2: Okay.

0: to. What do you have in Danville?
1: Just got a call from one of the PAs at the Boone Clinic. It says that there's a male and a female behind the clinic that's messing with some sort of utility pole. Not sure what they're doing.
0: Okay, I'll get there. I'll get that as soon as I can. What do you think of talking here, any of that? I'm coming into Madison.

0: Yeah, let's see. What was that call? I couldn't hear it.
1: Behind the VMX clinic, a male
0: and
1: female messing with some sort of utility pole.
0: I'll check it out here in just a second. I'm headed back that way. Behind the dialysis center. 40
2: on scene. 40 on scene.
1: Yeah,
2: 10-4.
1: Well, these are very...

0: 32 to control.
1: Okay. 32, yes.
0: I made contact with that individual break.
1: Probably good.
0: He said he's aware that his brother wants him out, and he's going to go ahead and contact him and just see if he can have a couple extra days. But other than that, should be clear.
1: 10-4-3-4-77.
2: Yeah, control, I'll be out here. Is that male and female?
3: Ten 4-77.
4: Hurry, won't control, I'll be on duty.
1: On 37th.

0: taxes from?
1: Good.
0: Yeah, they wasn't doing nothing, but they're going to take it on down the tracks anyway. Clear it, Colin.
1: Somebody.
2: 14 control, on duty.
1: On duty, 750.
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1: 10-4, 750.
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0: 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Ray scene. Possible brush fire. 805.
1: 419 to control.
0: Four 19, go ahead. Four 19, your radio cut out. I didn't copy that.

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1: Six zero one seven zero two.
0: Go ahead. Go ahead, 601.

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0: 11. What was that address you guys were going to?
1: Go ahead.
0: What was that address you guys said you were heading to?
2: Are you saying Lauren Street with an L as in Lima? Or do you mean Lauren Circle? We just don't have a Lauren Street. So I'm just trying to make sure what address you're going to.

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1: Control 11, what was your traffic? You broke up. I'm sorry.
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Respond to 11971 Coal River Road in Whitesville for a 67-year-old female having chest pain, feeling short of breath. Repeating it, pager 604, respond to 11971 Coal River Road, Whitesville, 942.

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0: Unit 11 is transferring to 3411 Noise Avenue, Charleston.
1: Charlie 10-0-2.

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1: 21, good.
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1: We're on the 10th of this one.

0: Throw him at a 20. Shows him up.
1: Ten twenty. Respond to 76 Strawberry Lane. 75-year-old female, shortness of breath. It's gonna be a white double wide.

0: 789 Control.
1: Good.
0: En route.
1: 7893 en route, 1022. At the War Post Office, along down the road. AEP has been contacted.
0: 10-4.

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1: Station
0: here. You're out of Memorial.
1: We're out of 1023. Yeah.
2: We're on scene. Frontier and somebody else is right here.
1: Yeah, you're 1024.

0: Safety nine, control.
1: Good.
0: This is not a power wire. Frontier's gonna cut it and get the pole and everything out of the roadway.
1: Copy, 10-4, please.

0: It's only been lost for comfort.
1: Where you want to have?
0: Got a call for a helmet being stolen at Little General Comfort. It says that there was, it was returned after it was stolen Sunday before last. It was returned yesterday. Says that there was some sort of communication kit stolen off the helmet.
1: You're saying a helmet was stolen and returned?
0: Yes, however, it was returned with the communication device stolen off of it. The caller says that the manager of the Little General is aware of who stole it but won't give him that information.
1: I'll get somewhere where I have cell phone service and involved water right now.
2: Tell me 20. Show something.
3: Sorry.

0: 2014.
1: Go ahead.
0: Where are you?
1: Clinton camp.
0: Did you get over to camp?
1: Yeah, bridges are clear coming into the camp.
0: Where are you? Three to ten.

0: 3 controls. There's 10 on those still.
1: Three, as far as I know, he's still in here.
2: Okay.

0: 3, go ahead.
1: For Detroit, just fail here, Route 85, walk in the northbound lane just before you get to the Clinton Camp Bridge. I know you're probably busy, but just back in Odo.
0: Beautiful.

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1: Internet 1101, they're responding to 2737 Lower White Oak Road, 59-year-old female, unable to move her legs in a lot of pain, swelling, history of kidney issues, heart issues, can be yellow double on with brown shutters.

0: We're good.
1: Detroit down here across the road just before we get into Greenwood. Mines is here trying to move it now. I believe it's the mines. Looks like the mines.
0: Yeah, what did you say?

0: Control 21.
1: Roger,
0: 21, get out there. We clear Memorial Memorial.
1: 11:26.

0: drunk with it for one. We're going to be route to Raymond Hill for transport.
1: Copy, 11:25.

0: Oh, you have control. At the country store, it'll be set. Angela Perry said that she went inside to do some shopping, and when she came back outside, her car was stolen. It's a black Dodge Dart. Unknown direction of travel.
1: Tambor, in a way, I'm important.
0: Copy, Lewis 1-6.

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1: 10-4 route 1137, respond to 17582 Danielsville Parkway. Tree down partially in the road. Knock down utility lines.

0: 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Transporting memorial.
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0: What's your location?
1: Just call County Line.
0: We're going to call for you when you're ready to call me.
1: With it?
0: It'll be at 217 Josephine Avenue for a medical alarm. It was a fall detection. It says the home address is 219 Josephine Avenue, apartment 6. They attempted contact and unable to make contact.
1: Yeah,

Control 11. Good. Still is clearing, say, MC primary care break. Clear 1154, go. Show sure transferring the same patient back to their residence. Copy 1154.

0: 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I'll be able to do this thing.
1: Oh, what was it?

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0: Arriving Memorial.
1: Around the 12-8.
0: 4 control, I'm clear.
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0: Cruise Control here, over unit. Mm-hmm.
1: 16, good.
0: Thornhill Ford. I have a maroon now will do. Headed to your cars out of the roadway.
1: Thornhill Ford. Is the deer ran off or is it still around?

0: unknown direction of travel for the deer. She does need a record, though, she said.
1: 10-4. I'll be coming from Jeffrey Market if you want to go ahead and try to contact the record.
0: Copy, 441.
1: Where was that call control? Sorry.
0: It's in Manila, right there at the 404.

0: Unit 2 to Unit 9.
1: You looking for 10 by chance?
0: That's exactly what I'm looking for. Hey, can you take care of that deer strike, please? I want to keep 16 up Route 17, please.
1: Yeah, I'm down towards Julian now, but I'll start that way in just a few.
0: Control, did you copy that?
2: Yes, 10-4.
0: 16, did you copy that?
3: Yeah, 10-4.

0: ايوه بالظبط.
1: أي مونجا هيك Anyone, I've had some coffee. Could you repeat that?
0: All right.
1: 10-4, clear, 12:30.

0: Oh, 6.
1: Again.
0: We're in the count.
1: Yeah, 4:30.

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1: I think they already canceled the record themselves because they showed up here, but they've got somebody coming to get this car with a trailer, and I'll be clear.
0: Copy.

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1: Good.
0: Clear return.
1: Just

0: sick thing before.
1: Yeah.
0: Are you going to take them all the way up low? I was up here earlier, and the head of water was flooded pretty bad.
1: Yeah, we'll go as far as we can. There's a couple houses I'm going to check on up here. A couple people.
0: And for you can make it all the way to the head of Laurel. I know when I went by earlier at the main head, they was cleaning out their houses, but it flooded in there. I'm going to meet them at the market once you're done. Take them down Jeffrey Bottom.
1: I cut you off there. I heard Jeffrey Bottom. I apologize.
0: Once you're done there, I'm going to meet them at the market and take them through Jeffrey Bottom.

0: There's a single line up here. It got floated off the foundation there last night. Stop and check on them. Another pretty basic. I lost you on that. There's a single light up here. It got swept off the foundation last night. Landed on their car and stuff. I was going to stop and check on them, talk to them.
1: 10 and 4. If you need me to, I can turn around and drive them up through Laurel just so that way they know where they're going.
0: That's where it's at. It's up this way. We were headed the same direction.
1: 10 and 4.
2: Hurricane control.
3: Hurricane.
2: The caller on that stolen vehicle left before I got here. Did she give me any contact information?

0: Does the phone, she said that she didn't have a phone, but the number she's calling from was someone at the store.
1: And 4, I'll be clear for now.
0: Probably 1350.
1: I'm going to go be out the country store for a minute and try to see if I can get some video for me.
0: Awesome stuff.

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0: 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We're out, too. We're on direction.
1: 10-4, 13-26.

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1: Yes.
0: We're on scene. Nothing trims the exterior. We'll be out investigating. You can cancel all other units.
1: 10-4-13-24.
2: 602 to control.
1: Good.
2: I'm in route to Van High School's alarm. I'm also 13 older.

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1: Yes.
0: The same alarm as before. It's clear. 656, you can clear in station. 602 is going to come up here and reset.
1: 10-4.

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0: stuff really tough here. I guess their generator got swept away. And looks like they got hit pretty hard. Let's go check them.
1: Yeah, those are bridges.

0: one control.
1: One good.
0: Do you know if Casey Mountain is open to pass?
1: As far as we are aware, it should be open. We haven't been. But whether it is.
0: Here at Casey right now, if you want me to find out for you. Nah, we'll be there in just a minute. I'm just going to check before we drove all the way up there. Okay, Control, I'm clear from that residence, sir. They're okay, you're just without water and, well, all utilities.
1: Oh,

0: 6 saying the uniform. Is Red Cross still up there with you, or do you know if they've started heading back this way?
1: They're heading back this way now. They're behind me. They're going to stop down here at Betty Lane, get a couple houses in pretty bad shape down there, and then there's one that got swept off the foundation there. They're going to stop check on them.
0: Taking for them, sitting at the market waiting on
1: them? Yeah, they're aware. They're going, they said they was going to come see you as soon as they got done up here, but they'll probably be just a few more minutes because they got a couple stops they're going to have to make.
0: Taking for them.

0: 41 on duty.
1: On duty 14, I said.
2: Move, Charlie, Robina. Damn.

0: freeway is. 3 at 29190 Pond Fork Road in Bend. I have a possible B&E in progress of Michelle Kilman, who lives in Florida, stated that she looked on the Ring cameras and there were 6 people standing in the kitchen. Unknown who they are. She said that she lets her father live there, and the father is in Florida visiting her, and also the back window is broke. She stated that she has screenshots from the camera of the people that are there. She's unsure if they're still there or not. She said they unplugged the camera, so she's not able to see if they're still there or not. She said she didn't know that I was... Negative. She said she's never seen any of them before. She said it was around 6 people.
1: We're out from Madison.
0: Copy 14-0.

0: This is the Tunnelville unit. Backup 3, VM.
1: Unit 2, control. I've been out of the car in the Wharton area. What was that?
0: Unit 3 is going to a possible meeting in progress at 2910 Palm Fork Road.
1: Okay. What? 3, where are you?
2: Madison.
1: Okay. We're in Wharton. We'll head that way as well.

0: from Trevor too.
1: Really?
0: I know you said you were away from the radio. Just to give you some information on the call. The caller lives in Florida, lets her father live in that residence. She said that she checked the Ring camera, and there is 6 people in the kitchen that she's never seen before. Her father is in Florida with her visiting currently. She's unsure if they're still there or not. She said that they unplugged the camera, so she can't see him anymore.
2: Copy that. I'm going to put one on this call as well. He's with me.
0: Copy 1410.

0: 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Just the numbers.
1: Repeat 29190, Bonfire Road.
0: That's helpful.

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0: Crash mate to the car, I'm gonna head up the van with you at 3.
1: Stop 44.
0: 1 to 10, we should be good. We'll be there in just a minute. 10-4. I'll still ease up 80,000. Don't make me holler.

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2: Three and 10, I copy direct. 3, 4, 14, 16.

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1: Control, not a pass.
2: Thanks, guys. We're talking to a couple of people.
1: Good. Good. The patient from Ramage Hill is ready for pickup.
2: Did he say they were 10-4 control? I couldn't hear him.
1: Let's go.
0: Yeah, 10-4.

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1: Oh,
0: I'm going to be mad.
1: Therefore, 14:45.

0: Quorum Control.
1: We're good.
0: You talk to the homeowner or just the daughter on this?
1: The homeowner. She says that she lets her father stay there.
0: I understand. We spoke with the father, I guess, if you will. They'd given information to be there and fix a few things, and they're leaving. Doesn't appear to be any kind of crime that's taking place.
1: Simple. We're here.

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Zero page, you have not passed. For a 5-1, 14.

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0: So I just spoke to them at the juvenile center. They're working on the system where one of the offenders popped the sprinkler yesterday. You can cancel everybody.
1: Office 330.

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0: drone available off the view.
1: Cool, control, man.
0: We got a call from a female, says her ex-husband stole their security cards of her children, birth certificates and stuff. Says she also has the address of where he's located. I think she just wants to call this.
1: Really hard. I can hardly understand anything you said. Where's the call at on Hewitt?
0: It's going to be at 19 Pete Mivetail. It's a female calling in regarding her ex-husband. He stole her children's social security cards and birth certificates.
1: Is he the father of the kids, do you know?
0: She said he was the father to some of them, but she did say two of them aren't even his kids, and he stole those documents as well.
1: Okay. Email that to me, and I'll give her a call.
0: Yeah.

0: I'm here on you. What is the, give me that address again, please.
1: The address is 19 Pete Bias Hill in Hewitt.
0: Okay. Yeah, I'll just run over there. Thank you.

0: quarter.
1: I spoke with your caller there. Not really much I can do with what's going on, but I'm going to go down to where he's supposed to be and see if I can get it back. She needs it for some paperwork. See if I can help her out.
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0: Flores.
1: Right subject, not at that location. I'll be quick.
0: Probably not.

0: Control 21.
1: We'll be clear in service.
0: Good, thank you.

0: Cifroni avevo offerto, poi non.
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2: Port and control, go ahead.
0: Got a staff complaint that the caller is requesting the information not reset over the radio. Can you just give me a call?
2: Table.

at 16040 Fall River Road, Fosterville. For Christy Campbell, stating that her ex-husband, a David Worley, is coming to that residence now on a motorcycle, is threatening to harm her and other people there. She said that he has put a gun on her in the past.

0: quick, Charlie, you're breaking out. Could you revise?
1: That address is 16040 Coal River Road, Fosterville. Christy Campbell said her ex-husband, David Worley, is coming to that residence now on a motorcycle, threatening to harm her and other people there. Said she does have a DVP on him, and he has threatened her with a weapon before in the past.
0: Copy 1526.

0: Six and control, go.
1: Sixteen 14802 Chap Road, Twilight. A Stacy Vance said that her husband is Joseph Vance, who she does have a DVP on, is at the marital home, and he is not supposed to be due to the DVP. She is not at that residence. She is at her mother's in Bob White currently.
0: Ten four. So he's not allowed to be at the current residence. Is that correct?
1: That is what she stated. She said due to the DVP, he is not allowed at the marital residence.
0: 10-4. I don't know if you can do this or not. Can you see if there's a DVP on file anywhere?
1: That's what I'm checking for now. Also, just to let you know, she did say Joseph did just get out of jail yesterday for a domestic issue.
0: Damn, for I'll be heading that way from Ottawa.
1: Copy. Also, I do have the DVP on file here.

Hey, Ford, can you email me that?

0: Control 16.
1: Noted.
0: I emailed that over to you.
1: Hey, 4th, how are you?

0: Oh, sure.
1: Yes.
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0: 284. Forward tank control, I'll be able to get part.
3: You got me on here.
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0: Bird Control.
1: Joe made it for me. He shows it around.

0: We're all on the phones here. I copied that you yelled in here, but that's out.
1: I was making sure that it's working. When you get the time, can you run that guy for warrants? He may have some warrants if you have enough to run him by.
0: Yeah, we're out there a little while off.

0: can tell what any available.
1: Is there
0: Tommy.
2: How old was your wife?

0: careful. Control, what's going on, Kirby?
1: Got a black car driving recklessly. So there might be a David Cavill. It's on Curbyton Road in South.
0: Careful. Right, 414. Three to four. I'm trying to mark up on that. I'm on and right over there on another call. I can handle that.
2: Okay, buddy.

0: 4 to 14.
1: Go ahead.
0: Are you still on Bigfoot?
1: Negative, I'm at Quinlan.

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2: Go ahead.
1: Four at 664 Metaphor Road. Have a Kelly Cook said that there has been some people squatting in her trailer there. She is currently living at the sober living house right there by the courthouse. She's wanting to know if an officer can give her a call.
2: Yeah, I've been up there a couple of times. I'll call her.
0: Not a cop, yeah.
2: Email it to me. I'll give her a call.
3: What was the traffic for that 20 call?
1: Yep. Had to be too.
4: Fort can control me, clear.
0: For a pain call at Lake Creek.
4: Call for 2022.
3: That's copies.
2: Control.
1: 3 good.
2: Well, you have to figure out this guy for once. Supposed to have some of the
1: stand by one more second. I'm running it now.
0: Move control station 700 members respond to Clinton Camp. Traffic hazard 1552.

0: 对。
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0: We can also call DOH whenever we know a little bit further about it.
1: Gonna be at Upper Bridge. It ain't gonna be the main one. Control 3.
2: Go. I see two record points. Look at the first one here. Has one count domestic assault, one count brandishing deadly weapons, and one count fleeing from law enforcement officer. The second one is one count of one. One endangerment involving a firearm. Two.
3: Sixteen to 14.
1: Go ahead.
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0: 702 control. 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
1: It's 10-4. You advised it was the upper entrance bridge, correct?
0: Yes. It's undercut and there's a hole probably about 6-foot round straight down.

0: Control 21.
1: 21, go ahead.
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1: 10-4-16-06, transporting.
2: Put a sign on each side of the bridge, close it off. I'm going to see if the coal company will bring a couple of concrete barriers and just close it off permanent.
1: Beautiful.

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0: All 36 in here or not?
2: 3 control. Call the caller back and see if that's a good address. This is my in the house here. 16040 is what I'm saying.
0: Don't call me with me.

0: Evet.
1: I got that caller back on the line. She said that address is the one that they're at. She said it's a brown trailer with black trim. It'll be a red Ford Fusion out front.
0: Give me a cross street. Plus, if you have one.
1: Closest cross street I got is Hagel Road. It says it's about 1 mile from that address.
0: And 10-4, I'm in the area.
1: 10-4, I have her on the phone. I'll have her step outside, see if she can flag you down.
2: Johnny Officer Mountain Air Drive.
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1: Okay, I'm out here. 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

0: Very control.
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0: 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I'll be in Ralph Garvey.
1: Copy, 1618.

0: 3, go ahead.
1: Well, what was the other caller? Unit 21, the reckless driver. Who was the caller? What location of the caller, please?
2: Moving yard, go ahead.
3: You go, Bravo.
0: Caller is April Reed. Stated on Carpenter Road, it was a black car driving recklessly. Driver is David Cavill.

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0: control. 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
1: I'm sorry, hold on just a second. We're doing cardiac, we're doing CPR instructions. 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
2: Okay,
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1: And what do you got?
0: At 355 Shawbridge Road, Rock Creek, have a active cardiac arrest. The biopsy was found like that, though. Possible overdose.

0: 6 in control. I'll be en route from Twilight.
1: Constitution 25. We have EMS en route currently.
0: Stand for.

0: port gain control.
1: Port gain, go ahead.
0: We clear for call to Wildlake. You can show that EVP serve. We explained it to him. He knows when he hits port.
1: Copy that. 1646.
2: 6 in control. What's the ETA on AMS?
1: They're coming from Racine. They've been in route for about 5 minutes now.

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1: I'm in route, same POV.
2: One of the six, there's going to be a correction on that address. It's going to be Slab Branch, 355 Slab Branch off Big Ugly.
1: Okay. I'm going to have a, quite a bit of perks in an ETA. Good.
0: Correction on that address, it's going to be 355 Slab Branch Road, up Big Ugly.
1: 10-4, will you contact Logan, say Jacksonville, DMS, is that by chance?
0: We're on the phone with them now.
1: 10-4, also 20 is in the process of offloading. That should be marking up here shortly as well.
0: Yep, get ready, marking rip. Go ahead, Will.

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1: Forty, good.
0: I want us to keep continuing on or stage up here, Charlie.
1: 40, keep continuing. We can still wait no further. We're on the phone for everybody now.
2: No, that's all official.
1: No, 05, good.
2: 40 in service. I'll be on 22. Are you running the call recording?
1: Copy that. 1630. Address 355, Swag Branch Road. 40, did you copy that traffic?
0: We copy.
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0: Control 16.
1: Good.
0: I have an update on that address. It's going to be 355 Slab Branch Road in Big Ugly.
1: Okay. Vehicle. So it's going to be in Big Ugly, not Rock Creek. Correct.
0: That's
1: a coffee. It's a Big Ugly. 9-0-5,
2: and I'll get to you. Chapman, unit is en route. 10-4, I'm just now getting ready to come out to Twilight. If you want, you can go back to Benton for that. My cell phone
0: in. Oh, you can go on.
1: Three control.
0: Three good.
3: Yeah, sounds good.
1: I was talking to several residents over here about the reckless driver. Do you have an updated address on him and David Cavill and Asher anywhere?
0: Stand by. We'll check and see.

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0: Control 3.
1: That's good.
0: Three, he doesn't have an exact address on 27 or anything like that. We believe he's going to be right there at the second house on Ashford Lane.
1: Okay. I'll be around over there. You can clear out the columns and have a look at the guy.
0: Copy, 1634.

0: attention to it.
1: Alright, the main gate's locked, the fence is on. Right.
0: 1635, good.
1: It looks like there's still workers there. If you can call in the store maybe and see if you can get a hold of anybody in there and just tell them the door, the alarm's going off. I'll be clear for now.
0: 10-4, station 35. Can you give me a public service? 15.
1: Yeah, 10-4.

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1: 171, go ahead.
0: 171, me and Route Flat Branch.
1: Copy now, 1636. Address 355 Slav Branch Road. All big, ugly. Roundhouse, Red Roof. 5902 in route, and also Chapmanville unit is in route.

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Good. Competition 37.

0: Control 905.
1: I'm good.
0: Yeah. Do you have an ETA for that big ugly call?
1: I got 20 and 902 in route 6. I'm taking this transfer.
0: Okay, what's your ETA?
2: 902 control. Medic 20 is already on 119. I'm taking their maps. Let's say anywhere 10 minutes.
0: Probably 1630.
2: Is there any update?
0: Yeah, they're still doing chest compressions, but there's still no pulse.
2: Yeah.

0: 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We'll be in route.
1: Sixty Sheridan Road, 1644, address 1041 Gordon Road. I have a 68-year-old female, severe chest pain, shortness of breath. 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
0: Can you go ahead and clear that for now? I'll make contact or via telephone. Break. Right. 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
1: Six
2: in control. What's the ETA on EMS now?
1: They're on

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1: Oh.

0: control is everyone. Control system, for this.
1: Good.
0: Can you give me a reminder of exactly location, slab, range?
1: Just to make you aware, AMS on scene is working on you guys. I did a positive of that black.
2: 3 5 5 5 5 5 5 5 5 5 5 5 5 5 5 5 5 5 5 5 5 5 5 5 5 5 5 5 5 5 5 5 5 5 5 5 5 5 5 5 5 5 5 5 5 5 5 5 5 5 5 5 5 5 5 5 5 5 5 5 5 5 5 5 5 5 5 5 5 5 5 5 5 5 5 5 5 5 5 5 5 5 5 5 5 5 5 5 5 5 5 5 5 5 5 5 5 5 5 5 5 5 5 5 5 5 5 5 5 5 5 5 5 5 5 5 5 5 5 5 5 5 5 5 5 5 5 5 5 5 5 5 5 5 5 5 5 5 5 5 5 5 5 5 5 5 5 5 5 5 5 5 5 5 5 5 5 5 5 5 5 5 5 5 5 5 5 5 5 5 5 5 5 5 5 5 5 5 5 5 5 5 5 5 5 5 5 5 5 at 1645.

0: 902 Control, be on the scene with 20 and Logan EMS.
1: Prop assistance,

0: control of 21.
1: Pretty good.
2: 21,
3: yeah.
2: I'm out on master line. You said second half.
0: Really clear,
2: down the lane here.
1: Yeah, it should be at Cavill's residence.
2: Yeah, there's no vehicle, licensed vehicle here. I'll be in the area for a few minutes.
1: Oh, this is

0: 16 Patrol will be out here.
1: 14, I'll be out with him. Same traffic for 15.
2: Conversation with you.

0: Temporary Control.
1: Good.
0: No, I'm clear and well, okay. Just wait for anything.
1: Simple, something under negative.
0: I'll reach 242, please.
2: Control 3.
0: Go ahead.
2: I don't know how bad you wanted to find him, but in our first two resource online, they have a address listed for 1332 for David Cavill. I don't know if it's the same one, but we could go out that way if you wanted to check it. 1332 Fort Creek Road.
0: Okay, I'll turn around. Two to three. Good. Were the people you spoke with on that drive, are they sure that was David Cavill? Yes. Three of them. And then another female identified him as the driver. So he went over there three times. Okay, thank you. David Roach has a black car he's been driving in that area. I was just double checking there.

0: hurtful. She said 1332 Fort Creek. Is that correct?
1: Control 21.
2: Go ahead for 21.
3: Go ahead
1: for 21. 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
2: Traffic right there. 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
1: Coffee, some ginger, sir.

0: 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Those trades are just past 580 Fort Creek Road. 580 Fort Creek Road.
1: I'm telling.

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1: Again.
0: I'm going to be clear with one refusal.
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0: We'll be on scene.
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0: 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Rollout of transporting Charleston, you know.
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1: 7:40.

0: 14 control.
1: Control Mega 20. Be transporting Hanley's. And give him a heads up force split.
2: 14 good.
0: I'll be clear if I call Big Echo.
3: 1746.
2: Control. Yeah, 7243.
4: 6 in control. I'll be heading to Hanley's to meet the medical examiner.
2: Copy 7244.
0: 15 strong.
2: Seventeen forty-four.

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1: Go ahead.
0: Got a traffic stop here at the Catholic Church of Madison. 28 is going to be 9 Yankee Sierra, 956. It's going to be a white Chevy.
1: Okay, what's your parking number?
2: Hi, Debbie.
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1: Fire Control, be on duty, what you got, ORGAF?
0: 5 on duty, 1801. At the Pineview Cemetery, I have a Kayla Jacobs advised that her daughter's headstone and the decorations that was there have been taken. Unknown who took them. She said that she was there last Wednesday and everything was there then.

0: 15. Try I got a 27 when you're ready. Good. Charlie 774650. Charlie 774650.
1: Gregory Smoot from Madison. That was 0 negative in TLC.
0: 10-4. Go ahead and show me clear.
1: Thank you.

0: profit.
1: She at the cemetery, and I just give her public service.
0: She said that you can give her a call. Her phone number's on the cat sheet.

0: Pigskin Control, off duty. I'll also be clear from that unintended.
1: Copy, you can hear
2: 640-612.
0: Go ahead.
2: Do you have a VHF?
0: Yeah. And just advise what channel.
2: Okay, to Park Ground 2.
0: Care for, sir.

0: 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You can show us clear handling space.
1: Eight people.

0: Traffic Control Station 700, all 700 respond. They're at the beginning of Cow Creek Road. Other investigation. I just want you. How are you doing, Joe? How are you doing, Joe?
1: Can you check Tiffany Finley for any active warrants?
0: Stand by.

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1: Okay, thanks.
2: It's your morning route. 1830. Be responding to Cow Creek. A caller advised it was a strong odor of natural gas.
0: Beautiful.
2: Seven zero five, go ahead.
3: A white spot for Little General. I got a active seizure here.
2: A white spot at Portland, correct, at Little General?
3: Yeah, that's correct. It's going to be a Aspen truck and the wide spot just before Little General got an active seizure.
2: Good work, coffee.
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5: Phone control, Mason, 660, respond.
2: Copy. Yeah. 6 will be telephone station.
0: We're going to go ahead and divert up there. We did smell that strong smell of natural gas. We'll check it a little bit better on our way back down.
6: Control 6, you're being route.
5: 60 shooting route, 1832. He has a Little General there in Wharton. That's the seizure inlet from 705, the fire department.
6: Okay.
5: Also, 702 is on

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0: sailing from.
1: Show me how to fan park for me. Please, I'll be sensitive for a minute.
2: 60.
0: 50,
1: and I'll get you off. 60 good. Burn her out. Okay, or I'll be 10-6 for a minute.
3: Interrupt, you copy direction.
0: Yeah,
2: 10-4.

0: Stepping Stones.
1: Yeah, I think they do.

0: Control 4.
1: Right.
0: Or the status on that 28 says the insurance. I'm really not sure what that means.
1: Okay, I got a pretty good idea.
0: Terry Stoops from Tulsa.
1: I need to run a 27 by name and DOB when you're ready.
0: Good.
1: Good. James Paul Stoops. James Paul Stoops. Date of birth is 9/10/1975.

0: James Stoops from Charleston. He is revoked, 0 points.
1: How many?

0: is zoned from as far back as 2016 up until 515 and 25. That's the first step.
1: Okay, thank you.
2: Here, Bob, can you advise on an update of the patient for Medic 60, please?
1: I should remark.
3: Six before I'm at the office, but I can have that right.

0: Give me just a minute.
1: They're walking through.
2: Your radio is extremely broken.
1: Senator Fire Patrol, just 60 and up, eight of them. Not seizing, still altered.
2: Here's one.
0: Patrol, I got another 27 for you around, please. She said she's valid.
3: Go ahead.
2: Patient update is that he is out of the seizure at this time.
0: Foxtrot 201146. Foxtrot 201146.
2: 10-4.
4: We're on scene.
2: 1848 on
5: scene. Wilson, Danville, Battle Zero, negative intensity.

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Oh, good.

0: We found a licensed driver that agreed to take them and the parties in the vehicle directly back to Charleston, where they belong. I'll be quick.
1: Copy, if you want.

0: Go ahead.
1: Hey, if you're up this way today and you see that, it's going to be like a goldish, champagne-colored, new century, pretty beat up. I'd probably stop them again. I'm sure it won't be the same driver, but they've promised they're headed to Charleston and not coming back.
0: And that's copy. I'll look out for it in a little bit.
1: I appreciate you.
0: No problem.

0: 15 from?
1: Same thing, guys.
0: Probably 10 states warden. Fire department 15 minutes.
1: People are going to see not to hear one.

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0: Sorry, Marshall. Good afternoon.
1: Off duty, night, Jennifer.

0: Not on cruise control.
1: Nice, I guess.
0: I wish we were from that city. Chase will be transporting here shortly.
1: Probably 19 and 7. Control 15. The 15 in reference to that stolen vehicle from yesterday, I emailed the 28. She called in with the VIN.
0: Cam 4, I thought. Thank you. That ain't that control. Clear scene.
1: 6 4 7 8 9 9 10 0 8 clear.

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0: Control 6. Go ahead. That comes back on a 2022 Toyota Camry, expires 11 of 2690, Chelsea.
1: Okay, that's tough. Thank you.

0: 6 Control. I got a stop here at Hilly Drive, Jeffrey.
1: Copy it.
0: 6-5 uniform, 635. 6-5 uniform, 635. Be a white Chevy Equinox.
1: Nine, two, 43.

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1: Oscar.
0: You guys put me on a control in Ottawa.
1: Oscar.

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0: Control UFO. 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You still have the Watchbuilder, got an alarm
1: about 671.
2: Yeah, Tampa.
0: Get in.
1: Location.
0: The alarm goes into Fayette County. It's just showing an invalid alarm. Don't really know what kind of it is. Just a general alarm there at Mountain Terrace Apartments. No particular apartment number or anything.
2: Damn.
0: Go ahead.
2: We just got a beaver pond right here at Demo's.
0: Control, maybe at Madison.
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0: Have a well-being check in Madison. 263 Jackson Avenue.

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1: that was weird 20.